me from leaving. So I could save your life tonight and we could call it even. I keep on

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Oh my god. I'm so horny right now. I shouldn't have said that out loud.

Rádio. Fresh Radio. Čekuj Instač a Facebook. From hot new talent to the world's biggest DJs. That's right. Let's go! This is Spinning Sessions. Yes, here we go, yo. Here we go, yo. What is happening? My name is Greg Jake, and this is episode number 683 already. Today, we have got some feel-good grooves. We've got some deep cuts to some high-energy releases that are built for the dance floor. This is going to be an amazing show, and I can't wait to get to it. And also, don't forget, we've got an artist spotlight coming up that'll feature Rafi, so stay with us. Now, let's get into it. One of my favorite disco bands of all time, KC and the Sunshine Band, they get a rework of their track That's the Way, I Like It by Party Pupils.

0: We're at Salmon with a track titled Close Your Eyes, bringing a smooth and hypnotic energy into this week's episode. Now, let's get into our tune of the week, shall we? We're going to head into a groove-heavy record from Jamie Fielding featuring Detroit's Filthiest. This one has a strong club feel and a vocal hook made to move the room. This is Party Over Here, out now on Spinning Deep.
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0: is EV in Chester Young and Suburbia with a track titled On The Mic. Now let's pull out that artist spotlight and shine it right on Rafi. She brings an energetic, emotional moment into the show, melodic and instantly memorable. This is Rafi with the track Mine Forever.
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0: That was Archie with The Hype, adding a strong club push before we move into this week's fan request. This week, we've got Tiësto and Olivia Sebastianelli with Don't Lose Your Head.
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0: they go. That is Blaster Jacks, the Dutch production duo, with their track Arriba. That is going to bring this episode to a close. Make sure that you follow us at Spinning Records and at Spinning Sessions to keep up with all things spinning. And we'll be back with a brand new episode for you next week. Until then, you guys turn it up, keep jamming, and adios.
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6: Chodící robotické mládě. 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Ten pravý Dinopark.

Since I started playing this track from DJ Try and Pagan, thinking of you, everybody started to ask me what track it was and how they would be able to get it. Great news! It's coming soon on my label Musical Freedom on the 19th of June. Thinking of You by DJ Try and Pagan. That's a great start of this week's episode of Prismatic by Tiësto. In the next hour, I'm going to play a lot of cool new tunes for you. Coming up, music by Kellar, Chait, Karaoke and Silva Bampa. But first, Mike Monberg and Kobo Star with the classic I Need a Miracle.

This is Prismatic by Tiësto, and in the mix you just heard Seal, Tethered, RSCL and Yamo and KLP, Surrender, and Jade and Karaoke, You Make Me Stay. I can't wait for the summer season to start off in 2026. I got a lot of great shows coming up. I'm going to play in Ibiza every Monday at Universe in August. And also on the 31st of July, I'm going to play an amazing show at the Atomium in Brussels. You can also find me at the pool parties in Las Vegas and some other amazing shows in the US, Canada and Europe. I'm basically all over the world this summer. So check out my tour schedule if you want to know where I'm playing. Tiësto.com/tour. On with the music. DJ Planet Express. All of me.

This track is huge at the moment. Silver Pampa, On Tonight. Before that, Ocean, Nobody and Killer, Can't Get Enough. And we're gonna drop the BPM a little lower with Heart Antoine, Raw.

LeBlanc, String Anthems, before that, Alex Breitling, Colors in the Delta Fold remix, Nosy, Things I've Never Seen, and Andrea Olivia, Neon Hearts. There's more to come. The next track is from Montilla.

That was Pegasi Up Close. And before that, Ardent and No Chasa, It Gets Better. Stan V, Breathe, and Sonin, Next to You. The hour flew by again. Time for only one more track. Let me know if you like the mix on my socials, at Tiësto. And don't forget to follow my Prismatic by Tiësto playlist on Spotify. If you want to hear more of these tracks, like the ones I'm playing this week in the show. The last track for today, Lockless, Running Back to You.

from beautiful Ibiza. I've been here for 4 or 5 days now. Had Paradise opening at Universe Season 2 last night. Proper epic vibes. Closing off the main room with my man Joseph Campiati. Vibes were hot. Hitting the road this weekend. Paris on Friday, Gate Club. Then Rome Saturday evening. Then over to Riccione. 2 early shows. You can probably guess by the Rome at least. And then over to Marbella before heading back to Ibiza. Getting ready for next week's Paradise. Player vibes this week, guys. Hitting you with the first track there by Dam Swindle, Do You Want. Come in now, Andrew Azzara, Filter House. And the rest of the show tracks by Bontan, Sonora, Funk Tide, Roya. And a brand new one from yours truly. Let's get into it.

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To say goodbye, life. It tempts the wandering soul. 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The fool reaches out.

there. Check out the chat listing on SoundCloud if you want to know what those tunes were. Here we go. Brand new one from me, myself, Jamie Jones, and Camden Cox, State of Mind.

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